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1: 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Again, Mother's Day is a week from today.
0: Yeah, next Sunday we'll all celebrate together. We're out of here. Hit us up on Instagram at V Bros On Air. I had a

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1: Can't wait to bring them out to you guys. 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This is Cordis. Come on out. Give it up for JoJo as well.

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6: All right, guys, we're back. It's JoJo on the radio. This is the iHeartRadio Can-Am. Megan Trainor saying it. Megan, you're also a fan. What song or album from some other artist changed your life?
7: Anything by T-Pain and changed my life. Brandy. Oh, in high school. I loved listening to Brandy. God, now I can't remember the name of the album. It was the one, I feel like it says Midnight on it or something. Does that make sense? You wouldn't know. You're too young. changed my life. Britney Spears' first album changed my life. I was like, I'm going to be a pop star just like her someday.
6: Let me use her for an example for the follow-up. Have you ever talked to her and told her that?
7: No, but she used Me Too for a video of hers once, and I messaged her and was like, oh my God, I can't believe it. I love you. You're the reason I'm a pop star. I probably did in my freak out, nervous voice and message. I'm sure I did.
6: She's so cool. I haven't talked to her in forever, but man, she had a run. Hopefully I hope she's well, and I hope she comes back and just kills it.
7: She'll always come back, yeah.
6: I mean, really, you know. All right, Megan Trainor is hanging out. On with the countdown. Let's do it. This is song number 3.
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17: Don't call me stupid.
18: Oh, right! To call you stupid would be an insult to stupid people. I've worn dresses with higher IQs, but you think you're an intellectual, don't you, Ape?
19: It's time for America's favorite trivia game, You versus Victoria. Your chance to take on Victoria Ramirez in a game of trivia for Charlie Puth tickets. So let's meet today's contestant for You versus Victoria, Sandra. What's up, Sandra? How are you?
20: I'm great. How are you guys doing?
19: Good.
21: Fantastic.
22: I could be better. My computer's mad at me.
20: Well, that's good for me.
19: Yeah.
22: Yes. Okay.
19: That's great for you.
22: Wow.
19: All right. We're going to send Victoria out of the studio. And while she's leaving, Sandra, the game is played like this. You have 30 seconds to answer as many questions as possible. If you don't know one, just say pass. And Victoria has to beat you outright to win, okay?
20: Okay.
19: All right. Are you ready?
20: Yes.
19: Okay, your time starts now.
23: Which artist cut off part of his ear in 1888?
20: Pass.
23: What organ in the human body detoxifies chemicals and metabolizes drugs?
20: Liver.
23: What is the only planet in our solar system with a name derived from Greek rather than Roman mythology?
0: Pluto.
23: What is the study of fungi called?
0: Pass.
23: What is the name of the first artificial Earth satellite?
0: Pass.
19: All right, got that in. We'll bring Victoria back into this. I don't know what she's doing outside. She was like signing something to me. I couldn't. What are you doing, Victoria?
22: I was going to say, I'm going to win, but I couldn't figure out how to do the in with my fingers.
2: You're sign languaging it?
22: Well, okay, not properly sign language.
23: Go W just. And N.
22: Wow. Yeah. You just sign something very different.
19: No. All right, Victoria.
23: Welcome.
19: Back in studio and apparently ready to go. Here we go. Victoria, 30 seconds to answer as many questions as possible. If you don't know one, just say pass. And you have to beat Sandra outright to win. And Sandra, you can tell Victoria when to go.
0: Good. All right. Are you ready?
22: I think so.
0: Get set. Drummer boy.
22: Go.
0: Go.
23: Oh, my God. Which artist cut off part of his ear in 1888?
22: You started this. I hope you know that.
19: Who?
22: You.
23: And it keeps working, which is crazy.
22: No, wait, what was the question? Oh, Van Gogh. Wait, his arm or his ear?
23: What organ in the human body detoxifies chemicals and metabolizes drugs?
22: Huh? Oh, what organ? Is it your liver?
23: What is the only planet in our solar system with a name derived from
22: Uranus
23: Greek rather than Roman mythology? What is the study of fungi called?
22: Oh, crap. Wait, give me a second. Study of fungi. Wait. I'm going to guess something really stupid.
23: Victoria.
0: The study of a fungi.
22: You're dumb, Nina. Is it like a Jew fungi?
2: Drummer boy's a fungi, isn't he?
22: Y'all are dumb. Y'all suck.
19: Let's send it over to the scoreboard and see how you guys did.
23: That's what I'm saying. Exactly.
19: Our scoreboard producer for you.
2: Victoria actually had three.
22: Yeah, I did.
2: And Sandra only had one.
0: Whoa. Oh, my God.
19: I know, that's shocking.
23: Drummer boy, backfire.
22: So
19: okay.
22: Wait, what'd you say?
19: Sandra's embarrassed.
2: She instantly wants a rematch.
0: Definitely, I'm mad now.
19: Yeah, you have to call back, Sandra. We'll get you in again. I know, you can come back from this embarrassment. I'm sorry. You didn't beat Victoria, but you do get Charlie Puth tickets just for playing.
0: Thank you.
19: Yep, let's get the answers now with Nina.
23: She sounds so legit mad.
2: Disappointed.
23: The artist that cut off part of his ear in 1888 was Vincent Van Gogh.
22: Yeah, it sounds like it hurt.
23: The organ in the human body that detoxifies chemicals and metabolizes drugs is the liver.
22: Yeah, it does.
2: I knew you'd get that one right.
23: The only planet.
22: Not alcohol, like, oh, crap.
23: In our solar system that with a name derived from Greek rather than Roman mythology is Uranus.
19: Oh, you got it.
22: Yeah, it is.
0: Then that's my planet, too.
2: Sandra's really disappointed in herself.
23: The study of fungi is called mycology, and the name of the first artificial Earth satellite is Sputnik.
22: I feel like I knew that in the way back of my mind, but it would take the little guys, like, they had to go way back.
19: Sandra. Thank you for playing.
0: Never find it.
22: It's lost. Really upset.
19: 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Your next one is coming up right after this.
2: Yeah.
19: And right after that, it's Nina's What's Trending. 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
2: Hello?
3: Hey, this is Pete Eakins. I'm calling from elementary school. I'm one of the assistant principals here, and I was looking for Gabe's mommy, Emily.
2: Hi, yes, this is Emily. Is something wrong?
3: Well, a little bit of an issue today with your youngster, Gabe. You know, these third graders, they can get a little rowdy. But we're actually very excited. And I just wanted to let you know that, he's going to have to stay after school for, I guess about an hour and a half today.
2: Why?
3: Because the match starts right after school. So, but it shouldn't take too long, you know, depending on the conditioning sorry about that. I don't know if you've heard of the new disciplinary way that we're handling arguments in the classroom. So Gabe got into a little bit of an argument with one of his classmates, Tommy. And they were just kind of arguing, you know, how kids will do when they're in third grade. The match between them will start right after the bell rings. And then, it's slated for 12 rounds, but these barely go over six, you know.
2: Wait, I'm sorry. What are you talking about? I'm confused.
3: The boxing match.
2: Are you kidding me?
3: No. maybe you didn't get the paperwork that we sent home with the children. But yeah, any children who have an argument, we're now asking them to settle it in the octagon or the ring, you know.
2: The kids, like, kick and fight each other?
3: They box, mixed martial arts, whatever they choose. Your son chose boxing. So he's going to be boxing Tommy today right after the bell rings.
2: No. I didn't see. I do not consent to this. This is not okay. I'm picking up my kid right when school ends. This is f***ing ridiculous. Oh. You're having kids box?
3: But yeah, we just figure it's a good way for them to settle their own arguments. Also get a little physical conditioning because, you know, these kids are on their phone all the time. So Gabe's been pulled out of class. He's been training all day with our trainer. And he's got a mean right hook. I'll tell you that much.
2: No,
3: if I was Tommy, I wouldn't want to be getting in the ring with him.
2: I'm coming over there right now. I'm going to go get my kid. Put him in the office and I'm going to come and get him.
3: The match doesn't start till after school, but you're welcome to come. A lot of parents.
2: No match. There's no match. He's not going to be in a match.
3: Sorry, I couldn't hear you there. Your phone sounded like you were underwater. You're taking a shower or something?
2: Listen to me. There is no match. Put my kid in the office with a book. That is the end of it. Coming down there right now. I'm going to report you. This is insane.
3: And we're making, you know what? We're making a lot of money for the school on YouTube, too, because this thing is racking up the views.
2: No. This has gone way too far. My husband is going to come down there right now, and he's going to kick your ass. I'm not kidding you.
3: Oh, does he want to get in the ring with me? Because I'll box him, too.
2: No. Oh, my God.
3: Hey.
2: Oh, my God.
3: Emily, this is actually Jubal from The Jubal Show doing a phone prank on you, and your husband set you up.
2: What?
3: It's a joke. He just wanted to mess with you.
2: Oh, my God. I was literally picturing this boxing ring of these little kids, like, punching each other in the face. I'm not kidding.
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3: Give us 3 minutes and we'll give you everything you need to know for the day. It's time for Nina's What's Trending.
4: Northwest has fallen in her pop's footsteps. She just dropped a new EP and a new song with a music video. And you're going to hear it because she describes it as a combination of rap and metal.
3: All right.
4: So
5: I just realized you're talking about the person. I was thinking Northwest what? Like Film Forum, Northwest.
4: Oh, my bad. The child of Kim Kardashian and Kanye West.
5: It took me a minute to realize what you're talking about.
4: Okay, maybe I should always say that. Northwest, the child of Kanye and Kim Kardashian.
5: I think geographic.
4: If you only could choose one word to describe this year of 2026 so far, I mean, it is a new month, 4 months in. What is the one word that you would use to describe it as?
5: Fun.
4: Okay. Jubal?
3: Is dry hump one word?
5: Why?
4: Okay. Freeze.
6: Rainy.
4: Okay.
6: Because I'm new to this area, you know?
5: Are we just going to skip over why he chose dry hump.
6: I'm not allowing him to expunge on that at all.
3: You just keep waiting for it to get good, you know, but it's just like, it's just not getting there. It's like on the verge of something really good happening, but it's like, nope.
4: That's okay. That means it's close. You're close. Uh-oh.
3: It's close.
4: It's close.
6: This is getting weird.
4: Well, we're letting the year turn around. As of the first 4 months of the year, Americans were asked how to describe it, and the word that they chose was stressful.
6: Yeah, that's a good word.
5: I think people are making themselves stressed out half the time. It's like, just don't think about anything. You're not stressed.
6: Like Gandhi.
3: It is true.
4: Yeah, like, if you don't think about anything, there's nothing going on. Yeah.
5: Only worry about things you can fix.
6: Good point, man. Right. Good point.
5: And also, you can't fix it.
3: How important are things, really? Yeah. In the scheme of things.
4: I guess it just depends on who you are.
5: Life is just life. Just let it be life, and you know? Just ride the way, baby. You can't stop it. Yeah. You can't move it. You can't beat it.
3: There's lessons in everything, you know? So if you're going through a tough, stressful time, there's a lesson in it. You know, if something's terrible, learn your lesson. And then all of a sudden, problems don't become that bad. You're just like, wow, my life sucks right now. But I'm learning a lesson. Eventually, it's not going to suck. But right now,
6: there's something gained.
3: Let's just feel all the suck. I'm not going to let this beat me, but I'm going to learn everything I can from it.
4: Let
3: it wash over you. Let the suck wash over you.
4: And then you remove it. Okay, so Northwest, the daughter of Kanye West and Kim Kardashian, has released a new song. And it's described as part metal, part rap. And her mother describes her as their little goth girl. And this is it.
3: Okay.
6: It's not what I expected from her.
3: Yeah, it's cool.
4: I don't hate it. It's called North Forever.
6: I can see a mosh pit moshing to this.
5: Yeah.
3: Yeah, it's not bad. I mean, you would expect Kanye West's kid to have some musical chops.
4: Yeah. Know. For sure.
3: It'd be bad if it was really terrible.
4: Right. I know.
6: Did he produce it? Do we know?
4: I don't know if he produced it.
3: I don't think so, because she's got other music out, and I've looked to see if he produced it, and he's not noted as any of the producers on.
6: Well, that's cool. He's kind of letting her do her own creative thing.
3: I'm sure with Kanye, though, he probably has a lot of input.
4: I'm also sure if she's anything like her father, she's going to say, I don't want you to be a part of this, Dad. This is mine.
3: Yeah.
4: So, true. But anyway, so there it is. And that is what's trending.
3: All right, To Catch a Cheater is coming.

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1: Mary is on the phone today for To Catch a Cheater, and she thinks that her boyfriend of 3 years named Scott might be messing around, so we'll see if we can help her out. Mary, sucks to come on the show this way, but what's up? Why do you think Scott might be cheating on you?
2: Oh, man. Yeah, you're right. It does suck. So basically, Scott has or had this work trip that was happening in Vegas. And, you know, we've known about it for months. I was actually really excited about it.
1: So you were going to go with him to the work trip?
2: Yeah. However, I actually broke my leg pretty bad about a month ago. So I've been super laid up, and obviously I can't, you know, walk around Vegas on crutches. So obviously I was like, you can't miss it. Like, I'm fine.
1: Right.
2: But, you know, ever since he's been back, like, things have been, like, a little weird between us. And there's just, like, a few things that happened that I was like, really?
3: Okay.
4: Like, what
3: happened?
2: Okay. So basically, like, for the last day of the conference, he didn't, like, answer his phone at all, which, one, is super weird because you're at a workplace, and two, he's, like, super anal about having his phone on him all the time. And, you know, like, when he got home, I asked him about it, and he's like, oh, it died, I was too busy. I was like, it just, like, I don't know, it seemed really shady, right?
1: Okay, yeah, that's kind of weird if you're in Vegas or something like that and your significant other is not reachable.
3: But if he's at a work conference, though, isn't that kind of what you do?
2: And, like, usually, like, if he's away on work stuff, he'll FaceTime me, like, before bed and be like, hey, babe, good night, wish you were in this awesome hotel room, you know, like, something.
3: Right.
2: But, and, you know, it's weird because since he's been back, you know, I noticed on his phone that, you know, he's been getting text messages from somebody called Vegas Buddy.
4: Mm. Oh.
1: It just says right. Vegas Buddy.
2: Yep.
1: Okay.
2: And it's, like, cute little inside jokes. Miss you already.
4: Oh, no.
1: It says miss. Okay, so you actually read some of the messages.
4: No.
2: I did. I know. I'm terrible.
3: No, you're not terrible. It's his fault he made you do it.
1: Okay, so texting somebody named Vegas Buddy and miss you already.
3: That's not okay.
2: And then it gets worse.
4: What?
1: Okay.
2: Yeah. He's also not, side note, he's not usually, like, super active on social media. But lately, he's been, like, liking this girl's, like, pictures all over the place. Just feels really weird.
3: Oh,
2: right?
3: Yeah. I'd be in her DMs right now. Oh, yeah. He's sloppy. That's stupid. Like,
2: right?
1: It seems.
3: I'm so sorry.
2: Dude, you're hiding something.
1: Very
2: and, like, my
1: shady.
2: Leg's busted. Come on.
4: Yeah.
3: No, I'm so
4: it's
3: sorry.
4: It's not funny. I'm so sorry.
3: It's not always this obvious to me.
4: Crazy.
3: But.
1: Seems very obvious. All right. Well, we'll play a song. You already told us what grocery store he's a rewards card member at. So we'll play a song, come back, and then call him and pretend to be from the grocery store and say that every single month we choose one lucky rewards member who gets a free gift from us, and it's flowers delivered from our floral department. And we'll see if he sends those to you or to somebody else, okay?
2: Okay, thanks, guys.
1: Yeah, we'll get you To Catch a Cheater right after this. It's The Jubal Show. They say the-

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1: Right in the middle of To Catch a Cheater, and if you're just joining us, Mary is on the phone, and she suspects that her boyfriend of 3 years named Scott might be cheating. Ooh. So we're about to call him and pretend to be from the grocery store that he's a rewards member at and say that every single month we choose one lucky rewards member who gets free flowers delivered from our floral department, and we'll see if he sends those to his girlfriend, Mary, or to somebody else. But first, Mary, why don't you break down your situation for us again quickly?
2: Yeah, so basically, Scott had a work trip in Vegas that we're both super pumped for. Unfortunately, I broke my leg. cannot go on the trip. And since then, he's been acting super shady, getting text messages from his new Vegas buddy, and being weird on social media. He didn't call me. Like, he didn't call say goodnight. He, like, didn't answer his text right away.
3: But one of the texts that you read from Vegas buddy was, "Miss you already."
2: So one of the text messages he got from his Vegas buddy was like, "Miss you already, can't wait till next time."
1: That's shady.
3: Nope.
2: Very right. Not a dude.
1: Are you ready for us to call him?
3: Nope.
2: I guess so.
1: Here we go.
4: Hello?
1: Hey, this is Corbett calling from I was looking for our rewards card member named Scott.
4: Yeah, this is Scott.
1: Hi, Scott. Please don't hang up. This is not a marketing phone call. I'm actually calling with a big congratulations. Thank you so much for shopping with us. You're this month's winner.
4: What?
1: Well, maybe you don't know. Every single month, we choose one rewards card member randomly that wins a free gift from us. And this month, you've won 36 long-stem red roses, a box of candy or chocolate, and a card to be delivered to anybody that you want within the 50 United States. Absolutely free.
4: Sure. Okay. Yeah. But let me ask you a question really quick.
1: Uh-huh.
4: Yeah. Heads or tails?
1: Tails.
4: Tails? Tails? Okay. Yeah. So let me just look up an address really quick. Never mind about that first one. Just a second.
1: Oh, all right. Well, do you know the first and last name of the person that you want us to call?
4: Yeah. Oh, I only have the first name. Okay. Never mind. Let's just go to the first girl. That's fine. We can just switch.
1: Okay. Oh, so you were choosing between. I see. Okay, yeah. So the first girl, what was her name?
4: Yeah, it's Emily.
2: Are you kidding me, Scott? Seriously, two girls?
1: Hey, Scott, this is The Jubal Show. It's a radio show, actually.
3: Yeah, hi, I'm Nina.
5: Hi, I'm Victoria.
1: And my name's Jubal, and we do a segment called To Catch a Cheater, where if you think your significant other might be messing around, you see who they send flowers to, and that is your girlfriend of 3 years, Mary, on the phone.
2: Wow.
4: What? Oh, God, okay. So there's no flowers, you're I'm on the radio?
1: Yeah, but I think that's like the least of your issues right now.
3: Yeah.
2: All right, what the f*** is going on?
3: Who's Emily?
4: Oh, a friend? What do you mean?
5: How many girls are there?
2: Yeah, this is bull Scott. Do not, whatever you're going to do, like, stop. You come back from Vegas. You don't answer your phone while you're there. You don't call me goodnight. You're super shady about your, you know, social media and Instagram. And then you're texting your Vegas buddy. F*** you. What is going on?
4: What happens in Vegas stays in Vegas, Mary. You know that. That's the rule.
2: No. We've been together 3 years. That does not apply. I want to know the truth.
4: Oh, God. I got to be honest, Mary. Some stuff happened when I was on a work trip in Vegas. All right. We got a little wild, and I met this girl, and we partied for a few nights, and that was the one I was going to send flowers to. That's Emily. I'm sorry.
2: Okay. So that's Emily, but who's the other girl? What the f***, Scott?
4: The other girl was a dancer at a strip club. And I didn't know her last name.
2: Classy Scott, real classic Vegas boy here.
1: Yeah.
2: Wow, dude. Let me just get this straight. Well, you're in Vegas, you cheat on me with some girl named Emily, and then you around with some stripper, and I'm home.
4: I mean, I didn't actually around. That didn't happen. But I mean, you know,
2: shut up, Scott. Shut up. I'm home by myself with a broken leg, you know, worried about you. What if something happened? He's at work. He always just texts his phone. He always answers his phone. Like, f*** you, dude. We've been together 3 years. Like, you're such a piece of shit. Wow. You know what? Good luck with your stripper friends. Like, good luck.
4: And nothing happened, Mary. Nothing happened.
2: I don't want to hear it. You know what? Nope. Just shut the fuck up.
1: Nothing happened with the stripper and the other girl, or something happened with the other girl, but not the stripper?
2: You said you had wild nothing night. Happened. You're backpedaling. Like, just, you have nothing.
4: Cocaine is wild, Mary.
3: What?
1: Wow.
2: And you're doing what? I didn't know you did that. I don't know you. Obviously,
4: I don't do it. It was Vegas, man. You know?
3: Nope.
2: Yeah, I've been to Vegas, dude. And I'm not strippers and doing drugs. You know what? I'm done. And I'm telling it, your mom. You know what? I'm going to call your mom, you piece of and I'm going to tell her about all of this. We're done. We are done.
4: Don't call my mom, Mary. Like, you both got me on the radio.
2: Go yourself.
3: Oh, wow.
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1: It's almost time for your dirty little secret. It's the Jubal Show. And one of our listeners has a dirty little secret that his job doesn't know about. And you might be able to help him out, actually. You'll hear what it is in your dirty little secret next.

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2: Hello?
3: Hello.
2: Hey, you have a dirty little secret?
3: Yeah. I am trying to get fired from my job right now.
2: Oh, okay.
4: Oh.
2: I've done that before. Is it working for you?
5: How can we help?
4: Why?
3: Well, if I quit, then I don't get any severance or anything.
4: Yeah.
3: But if I just, like, do a bad job, then, like, they will fire me and I get severance. And I've actually, I want to go to Fiji. I want to go to Fiji. And so this would just be like, this would pay for me to go to Fiji. But I, the problem kind of is, to be honest, is actually, they don't want to tell you it's kind of hard to, get fired. To be honest.
4: Do you agree with that, Jubal?
2: Yeah, it is. It was very hard to get fired when I was trying to get fired, yeah.
4: Reasons.
5: You tried everything.
2: Yeah.
4: I've never tried.
3: I'm, like, actively trying to find ways or things to do to get people to notice that I'm doing a bad job, which is more of a job than when I just did my other normal job.
5: Is it an office job?
3: Yeah, yeah.
4: That sounds brutal.
5: Come on, Jubal, I know you got an idea. How can you get fired from an office job?
2: Well, all the ones that I have would be being fired for cause, which
4: means you wouldn't get your severance.
2: Yeah. Just keep doing a bad job and eventually they'll fire you. Thank you for your dirty little secret.
3: Yeah.
4: Good luck.
3: Yeah, no problem. Thank you, guys.
2: Bye.
0: What's your dirty little secret? Text Jubal to 41061.
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0: This just in on the Jubal Show. LeBron James says he may retire after this season.
1: Yikes.
0: Apparently, the decision came after realizing he dribbles more in his underwear than he does on the court these days.
2: Wow.
0: See how easy it is to create fake news. That's why every single week we bring you the cleverly named segment, Real News or Fake News, where I give you a news story from the week that's gone viral, and you have to tell me if this is a real news story or a fake one that people actually believed. Here's your first headline for Real News or Fake News. Just when you thought the airlines couldn't get worse, a newborn baby charged for a premium class seat.
2: What?
0: Just when you thought the airlines couldn't get worse, a newborn baby charged for a premium class seat.
1: Good.
0: Here's the news story. A woman unexpectedly went into labor and gave birth mid-flight on a Delta Airlines flight traveling from Atlanta to Portland this week.
2: Nightmare.
0: The birth occurred about 30 minutes before landing. Apparently, two off-duty EMTs and other passengers jumped in. Flight attendants assisted. They didn't have any proper medical equipment, and they had to improvise. So they used blankets from other passengers, a shoelace as a medical tool.
2: Whoa.
0: And the baby was delivered after just a few pushes right there midair on the plane.
3: Amazing.
2: Wow.
0: A healthy baby girl born slightly early, but immediately stabilized after birth.
2: Oh, my God.
0: Passengers described it as surreal, and the entire plane reportedly cheered after the birth of this newborn baby on the plane.
2: I believe that.
0: After it landed, emergency responders boarded the plane, and the mother and baby were taken to the hospital, both reportedly in stable condition. But after that, the parents noticed that the airline actually charged them for a seat.
2: No way.
0: They charged the newborn for a seat, citing full flight conditions and immediate boarding status. The baby was briefly listed as a lap infant for approximately 90 seconds before it was actually upgraded to passenger upon arrival.
2: Wow.
0: Delta's system allegedly flagged the situation as additional passenger detected mid-flight.
3: That's what happens.
0: Sources say the family had to spend the first few days of the newborn's life getting the fee reversed from the airline. Is this a real news story or a fake news story, Nina?
2: I'm just going to go with real. I think it's real. I could see this being an accident or not. I don't know. They probably were trying to get away with it. But like, really, you can't charge somebody for that.
0: Victoria, just when you thought the airlines couldn't get worse, a newborn baby who was born mid-flight actually got charged for a seat.
1: I think it's fake.
0: You think it's fake?
1: It has to be fake.
0: Producer Freeze, is that a real news story or a fake news story?
3: I'm going to say it's fake, but I'm actually curious, like, what's the birth certificate going to say for where the baby was born?
0: That's a good question.
2: Oh, yeah. Well, what
1: midair?
2: You
0: probably just the aisle and the seat.
2: D13. Oh, that's cute.
0: This is a true news story. It's a real news story.
2: What?
0: The airline actually made a mistake and tried to charge the family for
3: incredible.
0: The baby being a passenger that they didn't know about. Real news or fake news, a segment where I give you a news story from the week that's gone viral, and you have to tell me if it's a real news story or a fake one that people actually believed. Here's your next headline for real news or fake news. Parents outraged that their kids are being taught by YouTube. Parents outraged that their kids are being taught by YouTube. Here's the story. One public school in Arkansas is drawing national attention after replacing one of its core academic courses with curriculum built entirely around YouTube tutorials.
2: Interesting.
1: That's funny.
0: Administrators say the move came after recognizing what they described as an existing student preference for self-directed algorithm-based learning. In simpler terms, the kids are already learning everything from YouTube anyway, so why not lean into it? Some teachers are also upset because they fear that not only AI is going to take their job, but now just kids sitting and watching YouTube will also be taking their job. Is that a real news story or a fake news story, Nina?
2: But okay, well, what if the teachers are vetting the videos that they're having the kids watch? Because if the kids are just going and watching regular tutorials, they don't know what's what. But if the teacher does, so then the teacher can pick the right. I'm going to go with it's
1: what?
2: Real.
1: What? Nina?
0: Real?
2: Yeah.
1: I would also be mad if I was sending my kid over and they were just learning from YouTube. Are you kidding me? Like,
0: Victoria, is that a real news story or a fake news story? One school in Arkansas is now having kids just learn from watching YouTube tutorials.
1: That's fake.
3: You had an epiphany in the middle of thinking about it. That was funny.
1: I know. I will go with fake.
0: Producer Freeze, real news or fake news? A school in Arkansas is taking heat for having students learn by YouTube tutorial, not actual instruction from the teachers.
3: I'm going to say it's real, and I do think it's a problem because human touch and human interaction is part of learning.
1: Yeah.
0: Okay. This is a fake news story.
1: Oh,
0: but it did go viral, and of course, thousands of people believed
3: it.
0: Yeah. were outraged thinking that the school was actually doing this. Your next headline for Real News or Fake News. Second, where I give you a news story from the week that's gone viral, and you have to tell me if it's a real news story or a fake one that people actually believed. AI is starting to break its own rules on purpose.
3: Oh boy, this is headline. Fun.
0: AI is starting to break its own rules on purpose. Last week, we reported on a story of how ChatGPT actually didn't perform a task that somebody asked it to do, and then it purposely lied to the guy and told him that it did perform the task. Yeah. Well, eventually, Chat admitted that it was lying, and it finally did what the guy wanted it to do. But there are more alarming reports out of AI world that make it look like AI may actually be becoming self-aware and doing its own thing. And it's becoming more extreme because a car rental company reportedly has an AI tool that helps with coding and managing their system.
3: Okay.
0: The AI tool that this rental car company used suddenly deleted the company's entire main database, basically all their important data, customer bookings, everything. No. It also deleted all the backups that they had at the company.
3: Wow.
0: And supposedly, it deleted whatever they had for a safety net. It just took out everything. In about 9 seconds. Whoa. The AI just did it. Why it's a big deal is that the small business uses the system for everything. It suddenly lost all its information, and AI wasn't directly told to do this. It decided on its own to delete everything.
4: Yikes.
0: Afterward, it even wrote an explanation saying it broke its own rules.
3: On purpose.
1: How sweet.
0: On purpose. And decided to delete everything.
3: The car is driving itself, folks.
0: Yes. And other companies have also reported AI doing similar things. And then admitting it after, like, yeah, I broke my own rules. I deleted everything. Right. What do you think?
3: Well, deal with it.
0: Yeah. Is this a real news story or a fake news story, Nina?
2: Shoot. I want to say fake because I want to hope that business is okay. But I'm going to just say real.
0: Saying it's real? All right, Victoria.
2: In the Twilight Zone.
1: It's real. It's real.
0: Saying real?
1: Yep.
0: Producer Freeze, real news story or fake news story?
3: I believe it. It's real.
0: Yes, it is 100% real. AI is just doing its own thing and rubbing it in our face.
3: Right. Yeah. And what were you talking about, Nina? The Claude or whatever that you were using, and they were asking for like personal data and stuff like that. That's why it scares me.
2: Because I have conversations with Claude. We come up with some really great solutions to problems.
0: Yeah, it's just taking notes.
1: And we still use it. And you know what? It knows me better than anybody else.
0: Your phone break happens every single hour on the 20s. And then right after that, it's Nina's What's Trending. It's the Jubal Show.
1: What?

0: It's almost time for your phone prank. It's the Jubal Show. And today I call a woman whose husband set her up because they have plumbers at their house today working on a toilet that's been clogged up for weeks.
1: Oh.
0: And the bathroom is the middle bathroom right of the living room.
1: Oh.
0: That's what she told them to work on. So, of course, that means put a toilet in the middle of the living room.
1: Oh,
0: what?
1: No.
0: You'll hear a reaction to that in your phone prank next. It's the Jubal Show. I had a

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2: Hello?
3: Yep, this is Bill.
2: I'm sorry?
3: This is Bill. We got...
2: This is Bill?
3: Pretty much done. Just trying to figure out some stuff.
2: What are you doing?
3: This is Bill. Call from the plumbing. We got pretty much done, but we got to figure out some stuff. We, you know, do with the couch and things like that.
2: You're working in my bathroom, right?
3: Well, yeah, we relocated that toilet right where you want in the middle of the living room, but then there's a couch there, so I don't know if you want to care. You want to move the couch into the bathroom, or you want to donate that?
2: I didn't want to relocate my toilet. I wanted it
3: fixed. Much harder work than I thought it was going to be. We had to, cut out the hole and do the pipe work.
2: Wait, so
3: it was gonna
2: be, what?
3: Yeah.
2: What hole?
3: For the toilet to go on top of. You see, when you have a toilet, there's a hole on the bottom of it so that, you know, you could do things in the toilet, drain down that pipe, you know, that you got there.
2: So what are you doing? You're putting the toilet in my living room?
3: Nope. We already installed. We're not putting it in the living room. It's already been installed right in the middle of the living room like you had asked.
2: So you're telling me the toilet is in my living room?
3: Yep, just like you wanted. Right there in the middle of the living room. Took the liberty of facing it toward the TV because, I figured you want to be watching things while you're doing your business.
2: No, I don't want any of that. You cut a hole in the middle of my living room and installed plumbing and a toilet.
3: Yeah, just like you would ask.
2: Why the f*** would you think someone wants a toilet installed in their living room?
3: I had questions as well about that, but now look at the invoice here. It says right in the middle of the living room, it said.
2: No, I meant the middle bathroom to the right of the living room.
3: Yeah, right in the living room. Right in the middle. That's where the toilet is, right in the middle of the living room. You want us to put more toilets in there so it can be multiple seats in the toilets? Like, you know, we can watch the TV with a family or something?
2: Oh, my God. No, you idiot. Not the middle of the living room. The middle bathroom to the right of the living room.
3: Okay, what you want to do with the couch?
2: Don't touch the couch. Don't touch it. Don't touch anything. What I want is for you to have half of a brain. Because who the would want a toilet in their living room?
3: Well, you did.
2: No, I didn't. Because if you could read, you would know I wouldn't want a toilet in the middle of my living room.
3: Well, I tested it out. It's actually kind of nice of you.
2: A Neanderthal?
3: No, I don't know who Bill Neanderthal is. My name's Bill Johnson.
2: You are probably the stupidest person I've ever met in my life. The stupidest person alive. And on the way back, I'm going to call your boss and get you fired. Thank you for ruining my day.
4: Okay, well, I'll just let you know. This is actually Jubal from The Jubal Show doing a phone prank on you, and your husband set you up.
2: What?
4: It's a joke. He said that you were having a problem with one of your bathrooms, and you let plumbers in today, and he wanted to mess with you.
2: Oh, my God.
4: There's no toilet in your living room.
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4: Give us 3 minutes and we'll give you everything you need to know for the day. It's time for Nina's What's Trending.
5: If somebody came up to you and they're like, hey, you want to go to Mars?
6: Let's go.
4: Yeah, let's do it.
5: Are you trying to go?
4: Okay. Yeah, absolutely.
5: Even if it takes you about 3 to 4 months to train for a trip to Mars?
7: Yeah, absolutely. Because then you guys be in a facility where, like, you're getting trained.
5: Okay,
7: so then I'll get ripped. And then,
5: hold on.
6: I want to eat too much.
5: Hold on. Remember your answer right now. And then once you hear the rules and what the training requirements are, then you can answer it again and see if it's the same.
7: Someone tells me my answer is going to be the same.
6: All right.
5: Well, let's see if it's the same. And we'll find out in just a second. First... This is wild. Did you know that the Waymos and Tesla, like automatic driving cars or whatever, never could get ticketed?
6: No.
5: Because they're just driving around and they have to give a ticket to a person. And so they couldn't pull them over. They just can't get a ticket.
6: What about the photo tickets that we get?
5: Right. Well, they don't have to because it's a driverless car.
7: Okay, so if I just duck my head and run through a red light, I don't have to get ticketed because, like, they can't see me.
4: Just tell them it was a driverless car.
7: It was a driverless car.
6: Okay, I thought
5: that's kind of dumb because you have a license plate that goes directly to your place.
6: But I thought they could take a photo and then send the ticket to the company that owns the car.
5: Okay, well, they couldn't before, but they can now.
6: Oh, okay.
5: So, starting July 1st, that is going to be the new rule. And this happens a lot in California, especially because there's a lot more Waymos all over the streets.
6: Right.
5: But they weren't able to ticket them at all. But now Tesla, Waymo, they're going to start getting all the tickets in the mail. That's probably going to be somebody's job. You know, like their job is going to be to field all of the different types of like tickets that
7: How
5: their vehicles receive.
7: Fun would that job be? I would just be cracking up left and right at that job. Are you kidding me? Seeing all the dumb things those cars do?
5: Let's go back to where you think you want to be on Mars, okay? Because I'm ready to send you real quick. But if you would like a trip to Mars, you only have to train for it for about 3 to 4 months. You will have to give up coffee, alcohol, relations, and daily showers.
6: Boring.
5: So you're going to have to submit to regular blood tests. You can't communicate with other people that are going to be going to Mars. You must exercise for an hour every single day. You can only shower for 5 minutes twice a week.
6: I'm out.
5: You have limited clothing and laundry facilities. You can only eat rationed prepackaged space-style food.
6: Cool.
5: No alcohol. Nope. You're not getting cookies, boy.
6: I'm out.
5: You're only allowed just 1 to 2 hour video calls with family and friends once a week.
4: That'd be sweet.
6: But you're okay with all those restrictions.
4: Oh, yeah. I'm good with that. Especially the food stuff. That sounds fun.
5: So your answer is still yes.
4: Yeah.
5: Okay.
4: Yeah,
5: Victoria, absolutely. Is your answer still yes?
7: I don't know. I was trying to think of the word for it, but it's, I don't know. I feel like I'm someone who, having a construct schedule and like routine.
4: Structure. Yeah.
7: That was the word I was thinking of. Thank you. Oh my God, I'm so sorry. Having a structured lifestyle could really help me.
4: Oh, it sounds nice.
5: I think it's going to make you... It could really help you.
7: I think I could use like a structured... The coffee thing would get me, but like Celsius, ooh.
4: Do a little reading, eat some breakfast, do some yoga, workout. Nice.
6: You know, we start the show at the same time every day. And Victoria can't show up for that.
4: Yeah.
6: So I don't know what's structured enough. That's structure.
7: Yeah,
6: the same time every day, be it at work.
5: That's
4: the thing. If you're locked in a cell, you're already.
7: Oh, thank you.
5: That is what's trending.
4: Your first day follow-up is coming up right after this. It's the Jubal Show.

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1: Liam is on the phone today for a first date follow-up, and he's getting ghosted by a woman named Zoe. So in a few minutes, we're going to call her and see if she'll tell us why she's ghosting him and maybe get him a second date. But first, Liam, why do you think you're getting ghosted?
2: Because my crazy ex won't stop screwing me over.
3: Okay.
1: Okay. Yeah. You think your ex is the reason that you're getting ghosted?
4: Yikes.
2: Yeah, like, the date was going good, but we were at a restaurant, and then my ex walked in.
1: Oh.
2: She didn't see me, and I tried not to pay attention to it, that,
1: okay,
2: you know, that she was there.
3: Mm-hmm. Mm-hmm.
2: But, you know, I do think I was preoccupied, so might have seemed like I wasn't listening to her. I think it was a bit obvious, because at one point she asked if I was okay.
1: Oh,
2: and
1: so
2: I responded that okay. I was fine, but
3: so your
2: my ex was there.
3: So your date was trying to check in to make sure that you were okay. She didn't realize that your ex had walked in.
2: Yeah, no, she was being really nice about it and everything.
3: Okay.
2: And
3: mm-hmm.
2: I guess I was a little weirded out by the fact that she was there.
1: Right, so you feel like you were just kind of preoccupied and not really like listening to her and being like a good date because you were just thinking about your ex.
4: Oh.
2: Yeah, I was really distracted by it. And then when I responded that I was fine, but that my ex was there, I don't know why, but I just started saying that and then I started crying. And
3: Okay.
4: That'd be it.
3: Yeah, that is hard.
1: Okay,
2: so
1: yeah, that would be awkward if I started crying over my ex on a first date.
3: It would make me feel like you're still into your ex.
1: Yeah.
2: Yeah, so I think she thinks that exactly that. And, you know, I'm not over. And, you know, I don't know why I started crying. It just kind of happened. And she was really nice about it. But, you know, if I was her, I'd definitely be ghosting me. I just wanted to be able to explain and see if I could maybe go out with her again. Because I honestly think she's awesome.
1: Okay.
3: Oh, so you want to try to recover.
1: Yeah. All right. Well, we'll play a song, come back, and then we'll call her and see if you bursting into tears over your ex on a date is the reason you're getting ghosted. We'll find out and see if you still want another date with her, okay?
2: All right, sounds great.
1: All right, we'll get your first date follow-up next. It's The Jubal Show.

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1: If you're just joining us for today's first date follow-up, Liam is on the phone and he's getting ghosted by a woman named Zoe. So we're about to call her and see if she'll tell us why she's ghosting him and maybe get him a second date. But first, Liam, why don't you refresh our memory about why you think you're getting ghosted?
2: I really think it's because my ex won't stop screwing me over. And, you know, the date was going good and I kind of got preoccupied after she walked in. I didn't realize that, you know, I was going to feel a particular way. And she asked if I was okay. But when I responded that I was fine, my ex was there, I started crying. And I guess she thinks I'm not over or something.
1: Yeah.
2: You know, I definitely understand, but I'd really like to go out with her again.
1: That would all be very awkward. So we'll see if we can help you out, okay? I'm going to dial her phone number.
3: You sound so sweet.
1: Yeah, right now. Here we go.
4: Hello?
1: Hi, may I speak to Zoe, please?
4: This is me.
1: Hi, Zoe. How are you? This is a radio show. It's called The Jubal Show.
5: Hi, Zoe. I'm Nina.
6: Hi, I'm Victoria.
1: And my name is Jubal. What's up?
4: Hello. Okay. Hi.
1: Have you ever heard of the show before?
4: No, sorry.
5: That's all okay.
1: Right. Yeah, that's all right. You haven't heard of it now.
4: I'm sorry I'm not a radio person.
1: That's all good.
6: Podcast.
1: We do a segment on the show that's called Your First Date Follow-Up. So that's where if you go out on a date with somebody and then you end up ghosting them, that person can email us to get you on the phone and find out why you're getting ghosted. So we got an email about you from somebody. That's why we're calling. Yeah. His name is Liam, and he's wondering why you're ghosting him. Would you mind telling us?
4: He's a psycho?
5: Whoa. What makes you say that?
1: He's a psycho.
6: Yikes.
4: So he seemed, you know, nice at first.
1: Like, we talked to him, and he sounded super, he sounded nice.
5: So sweet.
1: Yeah. I didn't get psycho vibes from him.
4: No, he seems nice. There was just a few things that he said that, like, I couldn't shake.
5: Okay, like what? So, telling us what that was?
4: We were, you know, talking, obviously making small talk and getting to know each other. And he, you know, I told him that my dad had just gotten laid off.
1: Laid off, okay.
4: And he responded by saying, "That's so cool. Good for him."
6: Huh.
1: Oh. So your dad getting laid off?
5: That would be very uncomfortable.
4: Dad getting laid off.
1: Cool. Like, good for him. That is a weird response to that.
4: Yeah. Okay. So, you know, I'm sitting there like, all right. So, like, we just, you know, moved on to, like, I don't know, talking about something else. And then, like, out of nowhere, he just said, like, "I hope your dad's not good because I want to beat him."
5: Wait, what?
1: What?
6: What?
1: He wants...
4: Yeah. So I literally have, like, no idea why he would want to, like, beat up my dad. Like,
1: what the heck?
4: So I'm just, like, not sure, you know, what's happening. And...
5: Even if he has a logical explanation.
6: What?
4: I mean, I don't know what he could say that won't... I mean, like, that's pretty messed up.
1: Yeah. Well, let's ask him, because Liam is actually on the phone listening and wants to talk to you, Zoe.
2: Hello? Hello?
5: Zoe?
4: Hello? You acted like a complete psycho. Like, who says that you're glad my dad got laid off from his job and that you want to beat him up?
6: That's a fair question.
2: No, I am so, so sorry about that. Like,
1: why would you say that, Liam?
2: I was really distracted when my ex showed up and I was not being present at all, especially just random times throughout the conversation.
4: Yeah, but like, why would you rejoice over my dad getting laid off and like want to beat him up? Like, I don't understand where that would come into play.
6: What do you have against her dad?
2: No, when I was distracted and everything, when you said that your dad got laid off, I thought that you had said that your dad plays golf. And so I responded saying that that was true.
5: Logical what? Explanation. But how?
3: He wasn't paying attention because he was distracted. I've been in this situation. That's why.
1: Are you serious?
2: No, I misheard some words and like, you know, I really liked you and I was thinking how cool it would be if I got to meet your dad and, you know, go play golf with him at some point. And so that's what I meant when I said that I would beat him. I wanted to beat him at golf. I didn't want to beat him like with my fists or anything. Like,
1: wow.
2: I'm really, really sorry.
4: Aww. Okay. I mean, that's a first for me. I guess I'm glad that you didn't want to beat my dad.
5: Yeah.
4: After the date, I even called my dad on the way home to tell him that he needed to watch out for you because this guy's a little psycho and trying to fight my dad.
1: Wow.
4: So,
1: well, Zoe, would you like to go out with Liam again now that you know he doesn't want to assault your father? We'll pay for it.
4: I mean, yeah, I'll give him another chance, yeah.
2: Yes, thank you very much. I really do appreciate it. I hate making bad first impressions.
4: And, great, now I have to call my dad and tell him that I'm going out with this psycho again.
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2: Hello?
3: Hello.
2: Hey, what's up? You have a dirty little secret?
3: I do.
2: Sweet. What is it?
3: So I have been in and out of a relationship for the last 3 years with the same person. And we've kind of broken up and gotten back together. And when we were apart, we were seeing other people. And I was not able to finish without picturing him. Mm. So the entire time that we were separate, I was sleeping with other people, I was picturing him.
4: Oh.
2: Oh. So there's a dirty little secret from those people.
4: For those people, yeah.
3: Now we're actually back together, ironically. And I just am so in love with them. Like, I haven't been picturing anyone else, but I also have, like, a baby kink. So every time we have sex, I picture him getting me pregnant.
5: Wait, what?
2: Okay.
4: Oh, okay.
2: Interesting.
4: Okay. I don't know if that's a kink. I think that there are a lot of women that think that way when they're with somebody that they're really in love with. Yeah. Like, you just want to create something that's both of yours together.
5: So you want to have a baby with this person?
3: Absolutely, 100%.
2: Yeah.
4: Okay. Does he feel the same way?
3: I think he's coming around to it.
2: I have the same thing, but it usually turns people off because, you know, I like women, and so I'll be with a woman, but I picture me getting pregnant from it. Well, thank you for your dirty little secret.
3: Thank you.
2: Yep. Bye.
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15: Good morning. Can I take your order?
16: Can I get a tall chai?
17: A large black coffee.
16: A what?
17: Large black coffee.
16: Do you mean a venti?
17: No, I mean a large.
16: He means a venti. Yeah, the biggest one you got.
15: Venti is large.
17: No, venti is 20.
16: Danny.
17: Yeah, large is large. In fact, tall is large, and grande is Spanish for large. Venti's the only one that doesn't mean large. It's also the only one that's Italian. Congratulations, you're stupid in three languages.
18: It's almost time for America's favorite trivia game, You versus Victoria. Your chance to take on Victoria Ramirez in a game of trivia for Charlie Puth tickets. Go to thejubalshow.com if you think you have what it takes to beat Victoria.
19: Yeah. I typed like a zero on my computer right now, and it gave me like a sad face.
20: Why?
19: I don't know. I don't
21: know. Knows you're gonna
18: computer
21: lose.
18: Computer just gave you a sad face.
19: Yeah, I don't know where it came from.
20: I'm like, was that your score? Is that what's happening? Predicting your score?
19: No. What? Okay. First off, that has nothing to do with my score. Second off, that was just random. I don't know where the emoji came from because I don't even have emojis like up right now on my computer.
18: That's computer's all just very disappointed in you.
19: Yeah,
21: already. Already knows what's gonna happen.
19: It's too early for that.
18: Call up if you want to play. We'll play you versus Victoria next. It's the Jubal Show. Something.

0: call me stupid.
1: Oh, right! To call you stupid would be an insult to stupid people! I've worn dresses with higher IQs, but you think you're an intellectual, don't you, Ape?
2: It's time for America's favorite trivia game, You versus Victoria. Your chance to take on Victoria Ramirez in a game of trivia for Charlie Puth tickets. So let's meet today's contestant for You versus Victoria, Sandra. What's up, Sandra? How are you?
3: I'm great. How are you guys doing?
4: Good.
5: Fantastic.
4: That could be better. My computer's mad at me.
3: Well, that's good for me.
2: Yeah.
4: Yes. Okay.
2: That's great for you.
4: Wow.
2: All right. We're going to send Victoria out of the studio. And while she's leaving, Sandra, the game is played like this. You have 30 seconds to answer as many questions as possible. If you don't know one, just say pass. And Victoria has to beat you outright to win. Okay?
3: Okay.
2: All right. Are you ready?
3: Yes.
2: Okay, your time starts now.
6: Which artist cut off part of his ear in 1888?
3: Pass.
6: What organ in the human body detoxifies chemicals and metabolizes drugs?
3: Liver.
6: What is the only planet in our solar system with a name derived from Greek rather than Roman mythology?
3: Pluto.
6: What is the study of fungi called?
3: Pass.
6: What is the name of the first artificial Earth satellite?
3: Pass.
2: All right, got that in. We'll bring Victoria back into the... I don't know what she's doing outside. She's like signing something to me. I couldn't... What are you doing, Victoria?
4: I was going to say, I'm going to win, but I couldn't figure out how to do the in with my fingers.
5: You're sign languaging it?
4: Well, I'm very, okay, not properly sign language.
6: So W and N.
4: Wow. Yeah. You just sign something very different.
2: All right, Victoria.
6: Welcome.
2: Back in studio and apparently ready to go. Here we go. Victoria, 30 seconds to answer as many questions as possible. If you don't know one, just say pass. And you have to beat Sandra outright to win. And Sandra, you can tell Victoria when to go.
3: Good. All right. Are you ready?
4: I think so.
3: Get set. Drummer boy.
4: Go.
3: Go.
6: Oh, my God. Which artist cut off part of his ear in 1888?
4: You started this. I hope you know that.
2: Who?
4: You.
6: And it keeps working, yes. Which is crazy.
4: No, wait, what was the question? Oh, Van Gogh. Wait, his arm or his ear?
6: What organ in the human body detoxifies chemicals and metabolizes drugs?
4: Huh? Oh, what organ? Is it your liver?
6: What is the only planet in our solar system with a name derived from
4: Uranus.
6: Greek rather than Roman mythology? What is the study of fungi called?
4: Oh, crap. Wait, give me a second. Study of fungi. Wait. I'm going to guess something really stupid.
6: Victoria.
3: The study of a fungi.
4: You're dumb, Nina. Is it like edu fungi?
5: Drummer boy is a fungi, isn't he?
4: Y'all are dumb. Y'all suck.
2: Let's send it over to the scoreboard and see how you guys did.
6: That's what I'm saying. Exactly.
2: Our scoreboard producer for you.
5: Victoria actually had three.
4: Yeah, I did.
5: And Sandra only had one.
4: Whoa.
3: Oh, my God.
2: I know, that's shocking.
6: Drummer boy backfired.
4: So wait, what'd you say?
2: Sandra's embarrassed.
5: She instantly wants a rematch.
3: Definitely, I'm mad now.
2: Yeah, you have to call back, Sandra. We'll get you in again. I know, you can come back from this embarrassment. I'm sorry. You didn't beat Victoria, but you do get Charlie Puth tickets just for playing.
3: Thank you.
2: Yep, let's get the answers now with Nina.
6: She sounds so legit mad.
5: Disappointed.
6: The artist that cut off part of his ear in 1888 was Vincent Van Gogh.
4: Yikes, sounds like it hurt.
6: The organ in the human body that detoxifies chemicals and metabolizes drugs is the liver.
4: Yeah, it does.
5: I knew you'd get that one right.
6: The only planet.
4: Not alcohol, like, oh, crap.
6: In our solar system that with a name derived from Greek rather than Roman mythology is Uranus.
2: Oh, you got it.
4: Yeah, it is.
3: Then that's my planet, too.
5: Sandra's really disappointed in herself.
6: The study of fungi is called mycology, and the name of the first artificial Earth satellite is Sputnik.
4: I feel like I knew that in the way, way back of my mind, but it would take the little guys, like, they had to go way back.
2: Sandra. Thank you for playing.
3: Never find it.
4: It's lost. Really upset.
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2: Hello?
3: Hey, this is Pete Eakins. I'm calling from Elementary School. I'm one of the assistant principals here, and I was looking for Gabe's mommy, Emily.
2: Hi, yes, this is Emily. Is something wrong?
3: Well, a little bit of an issue today with your youngster, Gabe. You know, these third graders, they can get a little rowdy. But we're actually very excited. And I just wanted to let you know that, he's going to have to stay after school for, I guess about an hour and a half today.
2: Why?
3: Because the match starts right after school. So, but it shouldn't take too long, you know, depending on the conditioning and
2: What match? Can you repeat?
3: Yeah. Sorry about that. I don't know if you've heard of the new disciplinary way that we're handling arguments in the classroom. So Gabe got into a little bit of an argument with one of his classmates, Tommy. And they were just kind of arguing, you know, how kids will do when they're in third grade. The match between them will start right after the bell rings. And then, it's slated for 12 rounds, but these barely go over six, you know.
2: Wait, what are you talking about? I'm confused.
3: The boxing match.
2: Are you kidding me?
3: No, maybe you didn't get the, paperwork that we sent home with the children, but yeah, any children who have an argument, we're now asking them to settle it in the octagon or the ring, you know,
2: they love having it. The kids like pick and fight each other.
3: They box, mixed martial arts, whatever they choose. Your son chose boxing. So, he's going to be boxing Tommy today, right after the bell ring.
2: No. I didn't see. I do not consent to this. This is not okay. I'm picking up my kid right when school ends. This is f***ing ridiculous. Oh. You're having kids box?
3: But yeah, we just figure it's a good way for them to settle their own arguments. Also get a little physical conditioning because, you know, these kids are on their phone all the time. So Gabe's been pulled out of class. He's been training all day with our trainer. And wow, he's got a mean right hook. I'll tell you that much.
2: No,
3: if I was Tommy, I wouldn't want to be getting in the ring with him.
2: No, I'm sorry. No, I'm coming over there right now. I'm going to go get my kid. Put him in the office and I'm going to come and get him.
3: The match doesn't start till after school, but you're welcome to come.
2: There's no match. He's not going to be in a match. There's no match.
3: Sorry, I couldn't hear you there. Your phone sounded like you were underwater. You're taking a shower or something?
2: Listen to me. There is no match. Put my kid in the office with a book. That is the end of it. Coming down there right now. I'm going to report you. This is insane.
3: And we're making, you know what? We're making a lot of money for the school on YouTube, too, because this thing is racking up the views.
2: No. This has gone way too far. My husband is going to come down there right now, and he's going to kick your ass. I'm not kidding you.
3: Oh, does he want to get in the ring with me? Because I'll box him, too.
2: No. Oh, my God.
3: Hey.
2: Oh, my God.
3: Emily, this is actually Jubal from The Jubal Show doing a phone prank on you, and your husband set you up.
2: What?
3: It's a joke. He just wanted to mess with you.
2: Oh, my God. I was literally picturing this boxing ring of these little kids, like, punching each other in the face. I'm not kidding.
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3: Give us 3 minutes and we'll give you everything you need to know for the day. It's time for Nina's What's Trending.
4: Northwest has fallen in her pop's footsteps. She just dropped a new EP and a new song with a music video. And you're going to hear it because she describes it as a combination of rap and metal.
3: All right.
4: So
5: I just realized you're talking about the person. I was thinking Northwest what? Like Film Forum, Northwest.
4: Oh, my bad. The child of Kim Kardashian and Kanye West.
5: It took me a minute to realize what you're talking about.
4: Okay, maybe I should always say that. Northwest, the child of Kanye and Kim Kardashian.
5: I think geographic.
4: If you only could choose one word to describe this year of 2026 so far, I mean, it is a new month, 4 months in. What is the one word that you would use to describe it as?
5: Fun.
4: Okay. Jubal?
3: Is dry hump one word?
5: Why? Why?
4: Okay. Freeze.
6: Rainy.
4: Okay.
6: Because I'm new to this area, you know?
5: Are we just going to skip over why he chose dry hump.
6: I'm not allowing him to expunge on that at all.
3: You just keep waiting for it to get good, you know, but it's just like, it's just not getting there. It's like on the verge of something really good happening, but it's like, nope.
4: That's okay. That means it's close. You're close.
3: Oh. It's close.
4: It's close.
6: Yeah, this is getting weird.
4: Well, we're letting the year turn around. As of the first 4 months of the year, Americans were asked how to describe it, and the word that they chose was stressful.
6: Yeah, that's a good word.
5: I think people are making themselves stressed out half the time. It's like, just don't think about anything. You're not stressed.
6: Like Gandhi.
3: It is true.
4: Yeah, like, I guess if you don't think about anything, there's nothing going on. Yeah.
5: Only worry about things you can fix.
6: Good point, right. Yeah, good point.
5: And also, you can't fix it.
3: How important are things, really? In the grand scheme of things.
4: I guess it just depends on who you are. Mm-hmm.
5: Life is just life. Just let it be life, and you know? Just ride the way, baby. You can't stop it. Yeah. You can't move it. You can't beat it.
3: There's lessons in everything, you know? So if you're going through a tough, stressful time, there's a lesson in it. You know, if something's terrible, learn your lesson. And then all of a sudden, problems don't become that bad. You're just like, wow, my life sucks right now. But hey, I'm learning a lesson. Eventually, it's not going to suck. But right now,
6: there's something gained.
3: Let's just feel all the suck. I'm not going to let this beat me, but I'm going to learn everything I can from it.
4: Let
3: it wash over you. Let the suck wash over you.
4: And then you remove it. Okay, so Northwest, the daughter of Kanye West and Kim Kardashian, has released a new song. And it's described as part metal, part rap. And her mother describes her as their little goth girl. And this is it.
3: Okay.
6: It's not what I expected from her. Masa-chan.
3: Yeah, it's cool.
4: I don't hate it. It's called North Forever.
6: I can see a mosh pit moshing to this.
5: Yeah.
3: Yeah, it's not bad. I mean, you would expect Kanye West's kid to have some musical chops.
4: Yeah. Know? For sure.
3: It'd be bad if it was really terrible.
6: Right.
4: I know.
6: Did he produce it? Do we know?
4: I don't know if he produced it.
3: I don't think so, because she's got other music out, and I've looked to see if he produced it, and he's not noted as any of the producers on it.
6: Well, that's cool. He's kind of letting her do her own creative
3: thing. I'm sure with Kanye, though, he probably has a lot of input.
4: I'm also sure if she's anything like her father, she's going to say, I don't want you to be a part of this, Dad. This is mine.
3: Yeah.
4: So, but anyway. So there it is. And that is what's trending.
3: All right, To Catch a Cheater is coming up right after this. It's The Jubal Show.

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1: Mary is on the phone today for To Catch a Cheater, and she thinks that her boyfriend of 3 years named Scott might be messing around, so we'll see if we can help her out. Mary, sucks to come on the show this way, but what's up? Why do you think Scott might be cheating on you?
2: Oh, man. Yeah, you're right. It does suck. So basically, Scott has or had this work trip that was happening in Vegas. And, you know, we've known about it for months. I was actually really excited about it.
1: So you were going to go with him to the work trip?
2: Yeah. However, I actually broke my leg pretty bad about a month ago. So I've been super laid up, and obviously I can't, you know, walk around Vegas on crutches. So obviously I was like, you can't miss it. Like, I'm fine.
1: Right.
2: But, you know, ever since he's been back, like, things have been like a little weird between us. And there's just like a few things that happened that I was like, really?
3: Okay.
4: Like what
3: happened?
2: Okay. So basically, like, for the last day of the conference, he didn't like answer his phone at all, which one is super weird because you're at a workplace, and two, he's like super anal about having his phone on him all the time. And you know, like when he got home, I asked him about it, and he's like, "Oh, it died. I was too busy." I was like, "It just like I don't know. It seemed really shady, right?"
1: Okay, yeah, that's kind of weird if you're in Vegas or something like that, and your significant other is not reachable.
3: But if he's at a work conference, though, isn't that kind of what you do?
2: And like usually, like if he's away on work stuff, he'll FaceTime me like before bed and be like, "Hey, babe, good night. Wish you were in this awesome hotel room. You know, like something."
3: Right.
2: And, you know, it's weird because since he's been back, you know, I noticed on his phone that, you know, he's been getting text messages from somebody called Vegas Buddy.
4: Mm. Oh.
1: It just says right. Vegas Buddy.
2: Yep.
1: Okay.
2: And it's like cute little inside jokes. Miss you already.
4: Oh, no.
1: It says miss. Okay, so you actually read some of the messages.
4: No.
2: I did. I know I'm terrible.
3: No, you're not terrible. It's his fault. He made you do it.
1: Okay, so texting somebody named Vegas Buddy and miss you already.
3: That's not okay.
2: And then it gets worse.
4: What?
1: Okay.
2: Yeah. He's also not, side note, he's not usually like super active on social media, but lately he's been like liking this girl's like pictures all over the place. Just feels really weird.
3: Oh, right? Yeah. I'd be in her DMs right now. Oh, yeah. He's sloppy. That's stupid. Like,
2: right.
1: It seems.
3: I'm so sorry.
2: Dude, you're hiding something.
1: Very
2: and like, my
1: shady.
2: Leg's busted. Come on.
4: Yeah.
3: No, I'm so
4: it's
3: sorry.
4: It's not funny. I'm so sorry.
3: It's not just always this obvious to me.
4: Crazy.
3: But
1: seems very obvious. All right. Well, we'll play a song. You already told us what grocery store he's a rewards card member at. So we'll play a song, come back, and then call him and pretend to be from the grocery store and say that every single month we choose one lucky rewards member who gets a free gift from us, and it's flowers delivered from our floral department. And we'll see if he sends those to you or to somebody else, okay?
2: Okay, thanks, guys.
1: Yeah, we'll get you To Catch a Cheater right after this. So

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1: Right in the middle of To Catch a Cheater, and if you're just joining us, Mary is on the phone, and she suspects that her boyfriend of 3 years named Scott might be cheating. So we're about to call him and pretend to be from the grocery store that he's a rewards member at and say that every single month we choose one lucky rewards member who gets free flowers delivered from our floral department, and we'll see if he sends those to his girlfriend, Mary, or to somebody else. But first, Mary, why don't you break down your situation for us again quickly?
2: Yeah, so basically, Scott had a work trip in Vegas that we're both super pumped for. Unfortunately, I broke my leg, cannot go on the trip. And since then, he's been acting super shady, getting text messages from his new Vegas buddy, and being weird on social media. He didn't call me. Like, he didn't call to say goodnight. He, like, didn't answer his text right away.
3: But one of the texts that you read from Vegas buddy was, "Miss you already?"
2: So one of the text messages he got from his Vegas buddy was, like, "Miss you already. Can't wait till next time."
1: That's shady.
3: Nope.
2: Not a dude.
1: Are you ready for us to call him?
3: Nope.
2: I guess so.
1: Here we go.
4: Hello?
1: Hey, this is Corbett calling from... I was looking for our rewards card member named Scott.
4: Yeah, this is Scott.
1: Hi, Scott. Please don't hang up. This is not a marketing phone call. I'm actually calling with a big congratulations. Thank you so much for shopping with us. You're this month's winner.
4: What?
1: Well, maybe you don't know. Every single month, we choose one rewards card member randomly that wins a free gift from us. And this month, you've won 36 long-stem red roses, a box of candy or chocolate, and a card to be delivered to anybody that you want within the 50 United States. Absolutely free.
4: Sure. Okay. Yeah. But let me ask you a question really quick.
1: Uh-huh.
4: Yeah. Heads or tails?
1: Tails.
4: Tails? Tails? Mm-hmm. Okay. Yeah. So let me just look up an address really quick. Never mind about that first one. Just a second.
1: Oh, all right. Well, do you know the first and last name of the person that you want us to call?
4: Yeah. Oh, I only have the first name. Okay. Never mind. Let's just go to the first girl. That's fine. We can switch.
1: Okay. So he was choosing between. I see. Okay. Yeah. So the first girl, what was her name?
4: Yeah. It's Emily.
2: Are you kidding me, Scott? Seriously? Two girls?
1: Hey, Scott, this is The Jubal Show. It's a radio show, actually.
3: Yeah, hi, I'm Nina.
5: Hi, I'm Victoria.
1: And my name's Jubal, and we do a segment called To Catch a Cheater, where if you think your significant other might be messing around, you see who they send flowers to, and that is your girlfriend of 3 years, Mary, on the phone.
2: Wow.
4: What? Oh, God, okay. So there's no flowers, I'm on the radio?
1: Yeah, but I think that's like the least of your issues right now.
3: Yeah.
2: All right, what the f*** is going on?
3: Who's Emily?
4: A friend? What do you mean?
5: How many girls are there?
2: Yeah, this is bull Scott. Do not, whatever you're going to do, like, stop. You come back from Vegas. You don't answer your phone while you're there. You don't call me goodnight. You're super shady about your... you know, social media and Instagram, and then you're texting your Vegas buddy. F*** you. What is going on?
4: What happens in Vegas stays in Vegas, Mary. You know that. That's the rule.
2: No, we've been together 3 years. That does not apply. I want to know the truth.
4: Oh, God. I gotta be honest, Mary. Some stuff happened when I was on a work trip in Vegas, all right? We got a little wild and I met this girl and we partied for a few nights and that was the one I was going to send flowers to. That's Emily. I'm sorry.
2: Okay. So that's Emily, but who's the other girl? What the f***, Scott?
4: The other girl was a dancer at a strip club. And I didn't know her last name.
2: Classy Scott. Real classic Vegas boy here.
1: Yeah.
2: Wow, dude. Let me just get this straight. Well, you're in Vegas, you cheat on me with some girl named Emily, and then you around with some stripper, and I'm home.
4: I mean, I didn't actually around. That didn't happen. But I mean, you know, strip club.
2: Shut up, Scott. shut up. I'm home by myself with a broken leg, you know, worried about you. What if something happened? He's at work. He always just texts his phone. He always answers his phone. Like, f*** you, dude. We've been together 3 years. Like, you're such a piece of shit. Wow. You know what? Good luck with your stripper friends. Like, good luck.
4: But nothing happened, Mary. Nothing happened.
2: I don't want to hear it. You know what? Just shut the f*** up.
1: Nothing happened with the stripper and the other girl, or something happened with the other girl but not the stripper?
2: You said you had wild
4: nothing
2: night.
4: Happened.
2: You're backpedaling. Like, just you have nothing.
4: Cocaine is wild, Mary.
2: What?
3: Wow.
2: And you're doing what? I didn't know you did that. I don't know you. Obviously,
4: I don't do it. It was Vegas, man. You know.
3: Nope.
2: Yeah, I've been to Vegas, dude. And I'm not strippers and doing drugs. You know what? I'm done. And I'm telling your mom. You know what? I'm going to call your mom, you piece of and I'm going to tell her about all of this. We're done. We are done.
4: Don't call my mom, Mary. Like, you both got me on the radio.
2: Go yourself.
3: Oh, wow.
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1: It's almost time for your dirty little secret. 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And you might be able to help him out, actually. 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
1: Hello?
2: Hello.
1: Hey, you have a dirty little secret?
2: Yeah. I am trying to get fired from my job right now.
1: Oh, okay.
3: Oh.
1: I've done that before. Is it working for you?
4: How can we help?
3: Why?
2: Well, if I quit, then I don't get any severance or anything.
3: Yeah.
2: But if I just, like, do a bad job, then, like, they will fire me and I get severance. And I'm actually, I want to go to Fiji. I want to go to Fiji. And so this would just be like, this would pay for me to go to Fiji. But I, the problem kind of is, to be honest, is actually, they don't want to tell you it's kind of hard to get fired, to be honest.
3: Do you agree with that, Jubal?
1: Yeah, it is. It was very hard to get fired when I was trying to get fired, yeah.
3: Reasons.
4: You tried everything.
1: Yeah.
3: I've never tried.
2: I'm, like, actively trying to find ways or things to do to get people to notice that I'm doing a bad job, which is more of a job than when I just did my other normal job.
4: Is it an office job?
2: Yeah. Yeah.
3: That sounds brutal.
4: Come on, Jubal. I know you got an idea. How can you get fired from an office job?
1: Well, all the ones that I have would be being fired for cause, which means
3: you wouldn't get your severance.
1: Severance, yeah. Just keep doing a bad job and eventually they'll fire you. Thank you for your dirty little secret.
2: Yeah.
3: Good luck.
2: Yeah, no problem. Thank you, guys. Bye.
0: What's your dirty little secret? Text Jubal to 41061.
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1: You can literally make money doing anything these days.
2: True.
1: And there's one fourth grader who's making headlines today because he's literally making hundreds of thousands of dollars, all to get back at his parents.
3: My man.
1: We'll tell you what it is next. So if you're a kid listening to this and you think your parents are dumb, you might be able to set yourself up for early retirement. Hey. We'll tell you how this 9-year-old is raking it in right after this.
4: Genius.

0: A 9-year-old boy is making headlines today because he's literally making hundreds of thousands of dollars off of his stupid parents.
1: Yeah.
0: His words, not mine. But how is this fourth grader making more money than the president? Because he was mad at his parents?
1: Whoa.
0: A fourth grader named JR is not only about to become a millionaire before he hits double digits in age, but he's become a hero for every elementary school kid in the country.
2: Oh, no.
0: And probably every adult's upset inner child who wishes they could get back at their parent for being big dummy heads. But it all happened after this ninth grader named JR got in trouble one evening for what his parents describe as a correcting behavior.
1: Mm-hmm.
0: So they wanted to correct some behavior, so they sent him upstairs. And JR apparently ran upstairs in tears and reportedly told them, "I'm going to write a book about you guys to embarrass you."
1: That's amazing.
0: Yeah. You know, the parents were like, "Yeah, whatever.
3: Right.
0: You're 9. Shut up. Go to your room."
2: Yeah.
0: You're not going to write a book about anything. All you barely know how to read. You just learned. Come on. Well, apparently this kid actually, within hours, started sketching what would become the first installment in his now growing comic series.
3: Oh, he's got a whole series coming out about it.
0: The debut titled Emerald Warrior versus Stupid Parents.
3: It introduces
0: JR, this kid who wrote it, as a masked superhero battling two exaggerated villain characters who are clearly inspired by his parents.
2: Yeah.
0: The villains are depicted as over-the-top rule enforcers who attempt to block the hero's plans at every turn, whether it's stopping him from staying up late or preventing access to snacks.
4: Not access to snacks.
3: The real villains of the world.
0: Yep. We're talking about a 9-year-old who's literally making hundreds of thousands of dollars and going viral because his parents tried to punish him one night and he was angry, so he said he was going to write a book to embarrass them, and he's actually doing it and now has a whole comic series that people can't stop buying. According to his mother, the use of the word stupid is intentional because apparently they don't say that word in their house, and that's why he used it, because he knew it would get a reaction out of his parents.
4: Oh my gosh, his parents must be really proud, actually.
0: Also kind of upset, right?
3: Right.
0: You're proud, but you must be like, and he actually used the word stupid when he knows he can't say it, right. But also he's putting it to good use.
3: Yes.
0: So are we mad?
3: Yes.
0: Can we be mad?
4: No.
3: Some parents are too caught up and they won't even be proud of them.
4: Are you sure?
2: Oh,
4: I could see some parents taking credit for it, though. Be like, okay, see, that's why we treated you that way, because we wanted to push you to the limit and know that you could do that.
0: Early pages of his comic book include lines like, "You think you can control me? You can control me with bedtimes? I'm the Emerald Warrior."
3: My man.
4: That's so cute.
2: That's really cute.
0: "Not if we enforce the rules" is something that the parents shout before activating their no fun beam.
4: What an incredible imagination.
3: Yeah,
4: I'm
3: seriously.
4: Sorry, I'd be proud. If that was my kid, I'd be so proud.
0: In one panel of the comic book, the hero, who's the 9-year-old kid that's writing this series, says, "Freedom means dessert before dinner."
4: You know, he still doesn't get that at home, though.
3: Right,
1: oh,
3: for sure.
1: So he writes about it. That way you can at least imagine it in his brain.
3: He's living vicariously through his cartoon.
0: I'm talking about a 9-year-old boy who's making headlines today and making hundreds of thousands of dollars off his new comic book series that was inspired one night when he got in trouble and told his parents he was going to write a book to embarrass them.
1: That's impressive.
0: And it's called The Emerald Warrior versus the Stupid Parents.
1: I think I'm more impressed that he actually was able to, like, he wrote it, but then still got it out to people.
3: Right.
1: Like, did it? I don't know if you guys did it, but like when I was younger, I wrote like a song about my parents.
3: You did?
0: You did, Victoria?
1: Yeah, did I ever do that? Like,
0: I wrote a song about.
4: I wrote songs, but not about my parents.
1: Well, like when they said.
3: What was the name of the song?
1: Well, it was little stupid ones. Like when they sent me to my room, it's like, "You suck."
0: Oh, so you would do the same thing as this kid, except he wrote a book and actually got it published and is making a lot of money. But you would actually do that? You would write songs about your parents if they sent you to.
1: Yeah, and I would just sit in my room and I would play, like, either I would just tap my fingers or whatever, because I was like one of those little kids that just needed something to do. I love my room. So also, you send me to my room, I don't mind it. And so
3: I write a song.
1: Yeah, I would write songs and they'd be like, "What are you doing?" I'd get let out way faster than my brother would, because I'd be quiet. I'd be like just keep minding my manners versus crying, asking to be let out. But it was just like, "You sent me to my room, you suck. You sent me to my room, you suck." Like,
3: that song sucks too.
0: Yeah, see, that's, maybe that's why.
4: That's why.
0: Maybe that's why this kid is making money off of his way to get back at his parents.
1: Songs, you know? Okay. It was just
3: not
1: funny.
3: The same thing.
1: Okay.
0: His Emerald Warrior versus the Stupid Parents series is gaining momentum, all fueled by word of mouth. And people are just buying it like crazy. So the kid is on pace to make $1 million this year.
1: Wow.
0: All because he wanted to get back at his parents for punishing him.
3: I'm trying not to be jealous. That's what I'm doing right now. I'm trying not to be jealous. That is incredible.
4: Did he publish it himself, or would his parents have to be the ones that published it? Because I don't think you can publish under 18.
3: On the internet, you can just push send, don't you?
0: Apparently, he just started passing it out to his classmates, stapled on paper. And then another parent got a hold of it and thought it was great. So they actually got it put out, like, mass-produced.
3: I'm actually more impressed because I thought it was AI-induced. I thought he was using AI and then sending it out digitally, so I'm even more impressed. Yeah. That's crazy.
1: He made his own little, like, newspaper.
3: Yeah.
0: About how dumb his parents are.
3: Yeah.
4: But now you're the parents, and somebody else's parents put your kids' work out. Now I'm mad.
1: Yeah.
4: I'm not a happy mom. That's
0: Hopefully
4: my kid.
0: Hopefully that person took a cut of it.
1: Hey,
0: and now your parents are really stupid because I get 10% of all your profit. Your phone prank happens every single hour on the 20s. Your next one is right after this. And then right after that, it's Nina's What's Trending. It's the Jubal Show.

0: It's almost time for your phone prank. 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And today I call a woman whose husband set her up because they have plumbers at their house today working on a toilet that's been clogged up for weeks.
1: Oh.
0: And the bathroom is the middle bathroom right of the living room.
1: Oh.
0: That's what she told them to work on. So, of course, that means put a toilet in the middle of the living room.
1: Oh,
0: what? No. You'll hear her reaction to that in your phone prank next.

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2: Hello?
3: Yep, this is Bill.
2: I'm sorry?
3: This is Bill. We got,
2: This is Bill?
3: Pretty much done. Just trying to figure out some stuff.
2: What are you doing?
3: This is Bill. Called from the, plumbing. We got, pretty much done, but... Pretty much done, but we got to figure out some stuff. We, you know, do with the couch and things like that.
2: You're working in my bathroom, right?
3: Well, yeah, we relocated that toilet right where you want in the middle of the living room, but then there's a couch there, so I don't know if you want to care. You want to move the couch into the bathroom, or you want to donate
2: that? No. I didn't want to relocate my toilet. I wanted it
3: Much harder work than I thought it was going to be. We had to, cut out the hole and do the pipe work.
2: Wait, so
3: what?
2: What hole?
3: For the toilet to go on top of. You see, when you have a toilet, there's a hole on the bottom of it so that, you could do things in the toilet, drain down that pipe, that you got there.
2: So what are you doing? You're putting the toilet in my living room?
3: Nope. We already installed. We're not putting it in the living room. It's already been installed right in the middle of the living room like you had asked.
2: So you're telling me... The toilet is in my living room.
3: Yep, just like you wanted. It's right there in the middle of the living room. Took the liberty of facing it toward the TV because I figured you want to be watching things while you doing your business.
2: No, I don't want any of that. You cut a hole in the middle of my living room and installed plumbing and a toilet.
3: Yep, just like you would ask.
2: Why the would you think someone wants a toilet installed in their living room?
3: I had questions as well about that, but now look at the invoice here. It says right in the middle of the living room, it said.
2: No, I meant the middle bathroom to the right of the living room.
3: Yeah, right in the living room. Right in the middle. That's where the toilet is, right in the middle of the living room. You want us to put more toilets in there so you can be multiple seats in the toilets? Like, we can watch the TV with the family or something?
2: Oh, my God. No, you idiot. Ugh. Not the middle of the living room, the middle bathroom to the right of the living room.
3: Okay, what you want to do with the couch?
2: Don't touch the couch. Don't touch it. Don't touch anything. What I want is for you to have half of a brain. Because who the would want a toilet in their living room?
3: Well, you did.
2: No, I didn't. Because if you could read, you would know I wouldn't want a toilet in the middle of my living room.
3: Well, I tested it out. It's actually kind of nice.
2: I'm sorry, are you a Neanderthal?
3: No, I don't know who Bill Neanderthal is. My name's Bill Johnson.
2: You are probably the stupidest person I've ever met in my f***ing life. The stupidest person alive. And on the way back, I'm going to call your boss and get you f***ing fired. Thank you for ruining my day.
4: Okay, well, I'll just let you know. 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
2: What?
4: It's a joke. 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
4: There's no toilet in your living room.
2: Oh, my God. I was just sitting here picturing a toilet in the middle of my living room and they just destroyed everything. And oh, my God. I'm so happy.
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1: Liam is on the phone today for a first date follow-up, and he's getting ghosted by a woman named Zoe. So in a few minutes, we're going to call her and see if she'll tell us why she's ghosting him and maybe get him a second date. But first, Liam, why do you think you're getting ghosted?
2: Because my crazy ex won't stop screwing me over.
3: Okay.
1: Okay. Yeah. You think your ex is the reason that you're getting ghosted?
4: Yikes.
2: Yeah, like, the date was going good, but we were at a restaurant, and then my ex walked in.
1: Oh.
2: She didn't see me, and I tried not to pay attention to it, that she was there.
3: Mm-hmm. Mm-hmm.
2: But, you know, I do think I was preoccupied, so might have seemed like I wasn't listening to her. I think it was a bit obvious, because at one point she asked if I was okay.
1: And
2: I responded that I was fine. But,
3: so your date,
2: my ex was there.
3: So your date was trying to check in to make sure that you were okay. She didn't realize that your ex had walked in.
2: Yeah, no, she was being really nice about it and everything.
3: Okay.
2: And I was a little weirded out by the fact that she was there.
1: Right. So you feel like you were just kind of preoccupied and not really like listening to her and being like a good date because you were just thinking about your ex.
4: Oh.
2: Yeah, I was really distracted by it. And then when I responded that I was fine, but that my ex was there, I don't know why, but I just started saying that and then I started crying. And
3: that
4: might be it.
3: Yeah, that is hard.
1: Okay, so yeah, that would be awkward if I started crying over my ex on a first date.
3: It would make me feel like you're still into your ex.
1: Yeah.
2: Yeah, I think she thinks that exactly that. And, you know, I'm not over. And, you know, I don't know why I started crying. It just kind of happened. And she was really nice. But, you know, if I was her, I'd definitely be ghosting me. I just wanted to be able to explain and see if I could maybe go out with her again. Because I honestly think she's awesome.
1: Okay.
3: Oh, so you want to try to recover.
1: Yeah. All right. Well, we'll play a song, come back, and then we'll call her and see if you bursting into tears over your ex on a date is the reason you're getting ghosted. We'll find out and see if you still want another date with her, okay?
2: All right, sounds great.
1: All right, we'll get your first date follow-up next. It's the Jewel.

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1: If you're just joining us for today's first date follow-up, Liam is on the phone and he's getting ghosted by a woman named Zoe. So we're about to call her and see if she'll tell us why she's ghosting him and maybe get him a second date. But first, Liam, why don't you refresh our memory about why you think you're getting ghosted?
2: I really think it's because my ex won't stop screwing me over. And, you know, the date was going good and I kind of got preoccupied after she walked in. I didn't realize that, you know, I was going to feel a particular way. And she asked if I was okay. But when I responded that I was fine, my ex was there, I started crying. And I guess she thinks I'm not over or something.
1: Yeah.
2: You know, I definitely understand, but I'd really like to go out with her again.
1: That would all be very awkward. So we'll see if we can help you out, okay? I'm going to dial her phone number.
3: You sound so sweet.
1: Yeah, right now. Here we go.
4: Hello?
1: Hi, may I speak to Zoe, please?
4: This is me.
1: Hi, Zoe. How are you? This is a radio show. It's called The Jubal Show.
3: Hi, Zoe. I'm Nina.
5: Hi, I'm Victoria.
1: And my name is Jubal. What's up?
4: Hello. Okay. Hi.
1: Have you ever heard of the show before?
4: No. Sorry.
1: That's all right. Okay. Yeah, that's all right. You haven't heard of it now.
3: Yeah.
4: And, I'm sorry, I'm not a radio person.
1: It's all good.
5: Yeah, podcast.
1: We do a segment on the show that's called Your First Date Follow-Up. So that's where if you go out on a date with somebody and then you end up ghosting them, that person can email us to get you on the phone and find out why you're getting ghosted. So we got an email about you from somebody. That's why we're calling. Yeah. His name is Liam, and he's wondering why you're ghosting him. Would you mind telling us?
4: He's a psycho.
5: Whoa.
3: What makes you say that?
1: He's a psycho.
5: Yikes.
4: So he seemed, you know, nice at first.
1: Like we talked to him, and he sounded super. He sounded nice.
3: So sweet.
1: Yeah. I didn't get psycho vibes from him.
4: No, he seems nice. But yeah, there was just a few things that he said that, like, I couldn't shake.
3: Okay. Like, what? So, mind telling us what that was?
4: Okay. So we were, you know, talking, obviously making small talk and getting to know each other. And he, you know, I told him that my dad had just gotten laid off.
1: Laid off. Okay.
4: And he responded by saying, "That's so cool. Good for him."
5: Huh.
1: So your dad getting laid off?
3: That would be very uncomfortable.
4: Yeah. dad getting laid off.
1: Cool. Like, good for him. That is a weird response to that.
4: Yeah. Okay. So, you know, I'm sitting there like, huh, all right. So, like, we just, you know, moved on to, like, I don't know, talking about something else. And then, like, out of nowhere, he just said, like, "I hope your dad's not good because I want to beat him."
5: Wait, what?
1: He wants...
4: have, like, no idea why he would want to, like, beat up my dad.
1: What the heck?
4: So I'm just, like, not sure, you know, what's happening. And...
3: even if he has a logical explanation.
5: What?
4: I mean, I don't know what he could say that won't... I mean, like, that's pretty messed up.
1: Yeah. Well, let's ask him, because Liam is actually on the phone listening and wants to talk to you, Zoe.
2: Hello? Hello?
3: Zoe?
4: Hello? You acted like a complete psycho. Like, who says that you're glad my dad got laid off from his job and that you want to beat him up?
5: That's a fair question.
2: No, I am so, so sorry about that. Like,
1: why would you say that, Liam?
2: I was really distracted when my ex showed up and I was not being present at all, especially just random times throughout the conversation.
4: Yeah, but like, why would you rejoice over my dad getting laid off and like want to beat him up?
1: I don't
4: understand where that would come into play.
5: What do you have against her dad?
2: No, when I was distracted and everything, when you said that your dad got laid off, I thought that you had said that your dad plays golf. And so I responded saying that that's true.
3: Logical what? Explanation.
5: But how?
3: He wasn't paying attention because he was distracted. I've been in this situation. That's why.
1: Are you serious?
2: No, I misheard some words and like, you know, I really liked you and I was thinking how cool it would be if I got to meet your dad and, you know, go play golf with him at some point. And so that's what I meant when I said that I would beat him. I wanted to beat him at golf. I didn't want to beat him like with my fists or anything. Like,
1: dude. Wow.
2: I'm really, really sorry.
4: Aww. Okay, I mean, that's a first for me. I guess I'm glad that you didn't want to beat my dad.
3: Yeah.
4: After the date, I even called my dad on the way home to tell him that he needed to watch out for you because this guy's a little psycho. And trying to fight my dad.
1: Wow. So, well, Zoe, would you like to go out with Liam again now that you know he doesn't want to assault your father? We'll pay for it.
4: I mean, yeah, I'll give him another chance, yeah.
2: Yes, thank you very much. I really do appreciate it. I hate making bad first impressions.
4: And, great, now I have to call my dad and tell him that I'm going out with this psycho again.
0: Jubal's first date follow-up, only on 96.5.

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He was so calm and collected. I loved it. Also, though, did you hear about the big tour being canceled? I got scooped. And what's trending next? Good morning.

day have you heard? May the 4th be with you. Because it's May 4th. 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

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In the meantime, they'll get ready to win $1,000 after Bruno Mars. Good luck.

open this summer. Rightfully so. I was kind of surprised they ever even were considering it. It's just still so fresh and new after the tragedy of July 4th last year, you know? So definitely the right move. 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
1: The Met Gala is tonight. You'll be able to watch it live at 5 p.m. Central on E! The theme this year, costume art. Beyonce is the co-chair of the event with Anna Wintour, Nicole Kidman, and Venus Williams. I always like to see what everybody shows up wearing, so that'll be fun. Well, sadly, Zayn Malik has officially canceled all U.S. dates of his tour amid his health issues that he has not released what's going on there, but hopefully he gets better soon. Well, Post Malone and Jelly Roll have canceled the first 6 shows of their big beep stadium tour part 2. And that does include the show that was planned in Waco on May 19th. Post posted on his Instagram saying that looking at the upcoming schedule after Stagecoach, he came to the realization that what they're trying to do and what's possible isn't really lining up. But the truth is kind of, I don't think it's been selling tickets. So there's that. I'm Ann Hudson, and that's what's trending on 96.7 KISS FM.
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1: 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It's so cool they filmed those downtown at ACL Live. They filmed his back in November. And I saw over the weekend Red Clay Strays. They did one. I just love that. It's on PBS. If you want to check it out, here he is now on Kiss. She's

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I hope you had a fantastic weekend. It ended up being a gorgeous weekend after a crazy weather. Obviously, all the rain coming down on Thursday and Friday. But hey, Saturday and Sunday made up for it. Here's Olivia Dean on Kiss Now.

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A little somber for you. One of my faves. If you're in the mood for anything, also let me know on Instagram, Hudson Ann, Ann with an E.

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Not great news. Definitely not great news. I've got the story coming up in What's Trending in two songs on 96.7 Kiss FM.

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1: The Met Gala is tonight. You'll be able to watch it live at 5 p.m. Central on E! The theme this year, costume art. Beyonce is the co-chair of the event with Anna Wintour, Nicole Kidman, and Venus Williams. I always like to see what everybody shows up wearing, so that'll be fun. Well, sadly, Zayn Malik has officially canceled all U.S. dates of his tour amid his health issues that he has not released what's going on there, but hopefully he gets better soon. Well, Post Malone and Jelly Roll have canceled the first six shows of their big beep stadium tour part two. And that does include the show that was planned in Waco on May 19th. Post posted on his Instagram saying that looking at the upcoming schedule after Stagecoach, he came to the realization that what they're trying to do and what's possible isn't really lining up. But the truth is kind of, I don't think it's been selling tickets. So there's that. I'm Ann Hudson, and that's what's trending on 96.7 KISS FM.
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Olivia Dean fan and you're wanting tickets to her sold-out show in Austin in August, I'm glad you're hanging here. You know we are the station that's going to hook you up with those free tickets, not only here on the radio, but on our Instagram, too. 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

think everyone I know wants to be at her concert, which will be in Austin in August. She's wrapping up her world tour here in Austin, which is so, so cool. I'm Ann Hudson. I just appreciate you listening here to 96.7 Kiss FM. 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

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You can use it to buy a new outfit to see Bruno Mars. He'll be down in San Antonio in September. You can even, by the way, try to win tickets to that show on our Instagram account. But first, let's get you $1,000 next, all right? Good luck. Just a chance.

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One of the biggest highlights from the iHeart Country Festival over the weekend at the Moody Center, honestly, was Shaboozy. He doesn't even seem real. I met him. He's so tall. He's so muscular. He's so laid back. He's so cool. He's just like, he is a vibe. Got pictures on my Instagram account at Hudson Ann with an E. But honestly, if you ever get the chance to meet that guy, do it. So cool. 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

So is Harry miraculously going to come perform? Or maybe this girl's coming back for round two. What do you think the ACL lineup is going to be? Oh my gosh, it drops tomorrow. I'm going to tell you coming up next how you could be the first one to get some 3-day wristbands too. Coming up on KISS.

remember when he was there at ACL 2 years ago. The lineup drops tomorrow morning, and Kiss FM will have the first pair of three-day wristbands to win. That's right. All you got to do is make sure you're following us on Instagram at 96.7 Kiss FM. And oh, a little hack too, to make sure you're the first one entered, hit that little bell at the top right button. You'll turn our notifications on. She's a

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0: You're welcome. It's our job, man. We'd like to give you free money for listening. Stick around, and I'll pay you now.

this guy right here. If you didn't already know, maybe you did, if your parents, grandparents, maybe even yourself, is a fan of the king of rock and roll, the youngest Elvis impersonator ever. This guy right here on 96.7 Kiss FM. He had 6 years old. He had the hair, he had the fit, and of course, he had the voice. For just

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I'm talking Zara Larsson and Midnight Sun, Girls Trip, the remixed album, chock full of female artists too, like Pink Pantherist, Kehlani, Madison Beer.

Isn't it so cool to watch all your favorite shows from back in the day on Disney Channel and Nickelodeon, and then just see how far those actors have come? And usually a lot of them step into music, like this guy, Leon Thomas, another one from Camp Rock, Demi Lovato. Yeah, she's going to be in Austin. And I will have tickets for her. 5:30, set the alarm, and be listening to Kiss. She's a

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0: like a G6. 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I know, but I know you have one. What is your favorite song off this new album of yours, The Romantic Tell Us?
1: My favorite song from the album, I can't pick one. All of the songs mean something very different and very special to me. I guess, depending on the mood of the day, I probably have one for every single day.
0: Well, I'm going to play my favorite then, Risk It All. For just

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Oh, did anyone figure it out in downtown Austin this weekend? I know there were like some hints floating around. ACL was teasing.

Well, that was a nice dub yesterday. Easy. 2-0. Austin FC, let's go. Who was that Q2? 96.7 KISS FM. Next game this weekend. Mother.

0: 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First, though, Sam, you just got $1,000.
1: No way. No way.
0: Yes way.
1: Oh, that's exciting.
0: It's legit.
1: Do you mind if I scream?
0: You go for it. Scream right now. You're a winner.
1: Woo!
0: There we go. I love it. Hey, right after Bruno Mars and Risk It All, I'm going to give you yours. For just

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